Point out to 10 nautical miles for tonight. West wind 5 to 10 knots. Seas 3 to 5 feet. Wind detail. Northwest 4 feet and 8 seconds and southwest 2 feet and 15 seconds. Tidal through the lane. For Friday, west wind 5 to 10 knots. Seas 3 to 4 feet. Wind detail. Northwest 4 feet and 8 seconds and southwest 2 feet and 15 seconds. For Friday night, west wind 5 to 10 knots. Seas 3 to 4 feet. Wind detail. Northwest 3 feet and 7 seconds and south 2 feet and 15 seconds. The coastal waters forecast from Kitchen Point to Point Pinos out to 10 nautical miles. For tonight, northwest wind 5 to 10 knots. Seas 4 to 5 feet. Wind detail. Northwest 4 feet and 8 seconds and southwest 2 feet and 14 seconds. For Friday, west wind 5 to 10 knots. Seas 3 to 4 feet. Wind detail. Northwest 4 feet and 8 seconds and south 2 feet and 15 seconds. For Friday night, northwest wind 5 to 10 knots. Seas 3 to 4 feet. Wind detail. Northwest 3 feet and 7 seconds and south 2 feet and 16 seconds. Semi-sunset and tidal information for the San Francisco Bay Area for Thursday, August 13th. The sunset tonight, 8:04 p.m. The sunrise tomorrow, 6:25 a.m. The sunset tomorrow, 8:03 p.m. Tidal data at the Golden Gate for the afternoon and evening hours today and the morning hours of tomorrow. High tide, 1:25 p.m. at 5.49 feet. Low tide, 6:32 p.m. at 1.90 feet. High tide, 12:41 p.m. at 6.37 feet. Low tide, 07:06 p.m. at -0.42 feet. Here are the buoy observations for 5 p.m. Pacific Daylight Time. An offshore buoy is a Carinus west of 6 knots, pressure 1,022.9 millibars. An offshore buoy 59 winds north at 14 knots, water temperature 66, pressure 1,019.3 millibars. And buoy 14 at Point Arena winds northwest at 8 knots, water temperature 54, pressure 1,012.5 millibars. Buoy 13 near Bodega Bay, winds northwest at 8 knots, pressure 1,012.0 millibars. At Point Reyes, wave rider, buoy water temperature 57, sea 17, every 8 seconds. At San Francisco Bay, winds west at 8 knots, water temperature 59, pressure 1,011.9 millibars. At Half Moon Bay, buoy winds southwest 8 knots, water temperature 59, pressure 1,013.1 millibars, seas 4 feet every 10 seconds. At Monterey, buoy winds west at 10 knots, water temperature 63, pressure 1,013.2 millibars. At Pointer, wave rider, buoy water temperature 62, seas 6 feet every 9 seconds. At Cape San Martin, buoy winds west at 2 knots, water temperature 64, pressure 1,014.0 millibars. Synopsis for the Central California Coast and Bays, including the Monterey Bay, Greater Cerrillos, and Cordell Beck National Marine Sanctuary. Gentle to moderate west-northwest winds persist into the weekend and early next week as these continue to subside to moderate in response. A long period southerly swell of about 16 to 18 seconds approaches our coast Friday night into Sunday. Light drizzle is possible across the coastal waters.

6 feet wave detail, northwest 5 feet at 8 seconds, and southwest 2 feet at 14 seconds. Patchy dense fog after midnight. Friday west wind around 5 knots, use 3 to 5 feet wave detail, northwest 4 feet at 7 seconds, and southwest 2 feet at 14 seconds. Patchy fog in the morning. Friday night. Northwest wind 5 to 10 knots, use 3 to 4 feet wave detail, northwest 3 feet at 7 seconds, and south 2 feet at 15 seconds. The coastal waters forecast from Point Arena to Point Reyes 10 to 60 nautical miles offshore. Tonight, northwest wind 15 to 20 knots, easing to 10 to 50 knots late. Sea 6 to 7 feet wave detail, northwest 7 feet at 8 seconds, and southwest 2 feet at 14 seconds. Friday, northwest wind 10 to 50 knots, easing to 5 to 10 knots in the afternoon. Sea 5 to 6 feet wave detail, northwest 6 feet at 7 seconds, and south 3 feet at 15 seconds. Friday night. Northwest wind 10 to 50 knots, east 4 to 5 feet wave detail, northwest 4 feet at 7 seconds, and south 3 feet at 15 seconds. San Francisco Bar forecast. In the deep water channel, 6 feet of 3 to 5 feet at 9 seconds. Across the bar, swell can be more than twice as high across the bar than surrounding waters. Waves are also more prone to break, particularly during strong ebb currents. Maximum ebb current of 2.5 knots at 06, 03 p.m. Thursday, and 3.3 knots at 6, 23 p.m. Friday. The coastal waters forecast from Point Pinos to Point Pinos blunts out to 10 nautical miles. Tonight, northwest wind 5 to 10 knots, seas 4 to 5 feet wave detail, northwest 4 feet at 9 seconds, and southwest 2 feet at 14 seconds. Patchy dense fog late. Friday, northwest wind around 5 knots, rising to 5 to 10 knots in the afternoon. Seas 3 to 4 feet wave detail, northwest 4 feet at 8 seconds, and south 2 feet at 15 seconds. Patchy fog in the morning. Friday night. Northwest wind 10 to 50 knots, easing to 5 to 10 knots after midnight. Seas around 4 feet wave detail, northwest 4 feet at 7 seconds, and south 2 feet at 18 seconds. The coastal waters forecast from Kitchen Point to Point Pinos 10 to 60 nautical miles offshore. Tonight, northwest wind 10 to 50 knots, easing to 5 to 10 knots late. Seas 5 to 6 feet wave detail, northwest 6 feet at 8 seconds, and southwest 2 feet at 14 seconds. Patchy drizzle early this evening.

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Issued at 12:24 p.m. Pacific Daylight Time. Tonight, northwest wind 10 to 20 knots, becoming 10 to 50 knots. Sea 6 to 8 feet. Friday, northwest wind 10 to 50 knots, diminishing to 5 to 10 knots. Seas 5 to 6 feet. Friday night, northwest wind 10 to 50 knots. Seas 5 to 6 feet. Saturday, north to northwest wind 5 to 10 knots. Seas 5 to 6 feet. Saturday night, northwest wind 10 to 50 knots. Seas 5 to 6 feet. Northwest wind 10 to 50 knots, diminishing to 5 to 10 knots, seas 4 to 5 feet. Sunday night, northwest wind 10 to 50 knots, seas 4 to 5 feet. Monday, northwest wind 10 to 50 knots, seas 4 to 5 feet. Monday night, northwest wind 10 to 50 knots, becoming 10 to 20 knots, seas 4 to 6 feet. Tuesday, north to northwest wind 15 to 20 knots, seas 4 to 6 feet. Tuesday night, northwest wind 15 to 20 knots, seas 5 to 7 feet. The coastal waters forecast from Point Reyes to Pigeon Point out to 10 nautical miles. For tonight, west wind 5 to 10 knots, seas 3 to 5 feet. Wave detail, northwest 4 feet at 8 seconds and southwest 2 feet at 15 seconds. Touching triple eight. For Friday, west wind 5 to 10 knots. Seas 3 to 4 feet. Wave detail, northwest 4 feet at 8 seconds and southwest 2 feet at 15 seconds. For Friday night, west wind 5 to 10 knots. Seas 3 to 4 feet. Wave detail, northwest 3 feet at 7 seconds and south 2 feet at 15 seconds. The coastal waters forecast from Pigeon Point to Point Pinos out to 10 nautical miles.

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particularly during strong ebb currents. Maximum ebb current of 2.5 knots at 06, 03 p.m. Thursday and 3.3 knots at 6, 23 p.m. Friday. 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This broadcast originates from the National Weather Service Office located in Monterey, California, and serves the coastal marine waters, including San Francisco and Monterey Bay. The coastal waters forecast from Point Chinos to Point Chivas blunts about to 10 nautical miles. Tonight, northwest wind fires cannot exceed 4 to 5 feet wave detail. Northwest 14 at 9 seconds, and southwest 2 feet at 14 seconds. Patchy dense fog late. Friday, northwest wind around 5 knots, rising to 5 to 10 knots in the afternoon. Seas 3 to 4 feet wave detail. Northwest 4 feet at 8 seconds, and south 2 feet at 15 seconds. Patchy fog in the morning. Friday night. Northwest wind 10 to 15 knots, easing to 5 to 10 knots after midnight. Seas around 4 feet, wave detail. Northwest 4 feet at 7 seconds and south 2 feet at 18 seconds. The coastal waters forecast from Pigeon Point to Point Pinos 10 to 16 nautical miles offshore. Tonight, northwest wind 10 to 15 knots, easing to 5 to 10 knots late. Seas 5 to 6 feet, wave detail. Northwest 6 feet at 8 seconds and southwest 2 feet at 14 seconds. Patchy drizzle early this evening. Friday, northwest wind 5 to 10 knots, seas 4 to 5 feet, wave detail. Northwest 5 feet at 8 seconds and south 3 feet at 14 seconds. Friday night. Northwest wind around 10 knots, seas 4 to 5 feet, wave detail. Northwest 4 feet at 7 seconds and south 3 feet at 18 seconds. The offshore waters forecast for the following marine location: Point Grena to Pigeon Point between 60 nautical miles and 150 nautical miles offshore. Issued at 12:44 p.m. Pacific Daylight Time. Tonight, northwest winds 15 to 20 knots. Seas 6 to 19. Friday, northwest winds 15 to 20 knots, diminishing to 10 to 15 knots. Seas 6 to 7 feet. Friday night, north to northwest winds 10 to 15 knots. Seas 5 to 6 feet. Saturday, north to northwest winds 10 to 15 knots, diminishing to 5 to 10 knots. Seas 5 to 6 feet. Saturday night, north to northwest winds 5 to 15 knots. Seas 4 to 5 feet. Sun, north to northwest winds 10 to 15 knots. Seas 5 to 6 feet. Sunday night, northwest winds 10 to 15 knots. Seas 5 to 6 feet. Monday, northwest winds 10 to 15 knots. Seas 4 to 6 feet. Monday night, northwest winds 10 to 15 knots. Seas 4 to 6 feet. Tuesday, north to northwest winds 10 to 15 knots, increasing to 16 to 20 knots. Seas 4 to 7 feet. Tuesday night, north to northwest winds 15 to 20 knots. Seas 5 to 7 feet. The offshore waters forecast for the following marine location: Pigeon Point to Point Chivas blunts between 60 nautical miles and 150 nautical miles offshore. Issued at 12:44.

south to 10 nautical miles for tonight. West wind 5 to 10 knots. Seas 3 to 5 feet. Wave detail, northwest 4 feet at 8 seconds and southwest 2 feet at 15 seconds. Tracking through the lake. For Friday, west wind 5 to 10 knots. Seas 3 to 4 feet. Wave detail, northwest 4 feet at 8 seconds and southwest 2 feet at 15 seconds. For Friday night, west wind 5 to 10 knots. Seas 3 to 4 feet. Wave detail, northwest 3 feet at 7 seconds and south 2 feet at 15 seconds. The coastal waters forecast from Pigeon Point to Point Pinos out to 10 nautical miles. For tonight, northwest wind 5 to 10 knots. Seas 4 to 5 feet. Wave detail, northwest 4 feet at 8 seconds and southwest 2 feet at 14 seconds. For Friday, west wind 5 to 10 knots. Seas 3 to 4 feet. Wave detail, northwest 4 feet at 8 seconds and south 2 feet at 15 seconds. For Friday night, northwest wind 5 to 10 knots. Seas 3 to 4 feet. Wave detail, northwest 3 feet at 7 seconds and south 2 feet at 16 seconds. Sunrise, sunset, and tidal information for the San Francisco Bay area for Thursday, August 13th. The sunset tonight, 8:04 p.m. The sunrise tomorrow, 6:25 a.m. The sunset tomorrow, 8:03 p.m. Tidal data hit the Golden Gate for the afternoon and evening hours today and the morning hours of tomorrow. High tide, 1:25 p.m. at 5.49 feet. Low tide, 6:32 p.m. at 1.90 feet. High tide, 12:41 a.m. at 6.37 feet. Low tide, 07:06 p.m. at -0.42 feet. Here are the buoy observations for 5 p.m. Pacific Daylight Time. An offshore buoy 6 winds west at 6 knots, pressure 1,022.9 millibars. An offshore buoy 59 winds north at 14 knots, water temperature 66, pressure 1,019.3 millibars. A buoy 14 at Puerto Rico winds northwest at 8 knots, water temperature 54, pressure 1,012.5 millibars. A buoy 13 at Bodega Bay winds northwest at 10 knots, pressure 1,012.0 millibars, swell 4 feet every 9 seconds. At Point Reyes, wave rider buoy water temperature 57, seas 8 feet every 9 seconds. At San Francisco Bay, winds west 6 knots, water temperature 59, pressure 1,012.0 millibars, seas 5 feet every 9 seconds. At Half Moon Bay, buoy winds southwest 8 knots, water temperature 59, pressure 1,013.1 millibars, seas 4 feet every 9 seconds. At Monterey Bay, buoy winds west 10 knots, water temperature 63, pressure 1,013.2 millibars, seas 6 feet every 9 seconds. At Pointer, wave rider buoy water temperature 62, seas 6 feet every 9 seconds. At Cape San Martin, buoy winds west 4 knots, water temperature 65, pressure 1,014.1 millibars, seas 7 feet every 9 seconds. Synopsis for the Central California Coast, pressure 1,014.1 millibars, seas 7 feet every 9 seconds. Synopsis for the Central California Coast in bays including the Monterey Bay, Greater Seahawks, and Cordell Bank National Marine Sanctuary. Gentle to moderate west northwest winds persist into the weekend and early next week if these continue to subside to moderate in response. A long period southerly swell of about 16 to 18 seconds approaches our coast Friday night into Sunday. Light drizzle is possible across

coastal waters. Haze and smoke may also impact visibility along the Big Sur coastline due to the timber fire. The marine forecast for San Pablo Bay, Susan Bay, the West Delta, and the San Francisco Bay north of the Bay Bridge. For tonight, southwest wind 10 to 15 knots. For Friday, southwest wind 10 to 15 knots. For Friday night, west wind 10 to 15 knots, becoming southwest 5 to 10 knots after midnight. The marine forecast for Monterey Bay. For tonight, west wind 5 to 10 knots, easing to around 5 knots late. Seas around 3 feet. Wind detail, northwest 3 feet and 8 seconds. Passing through the late this evening and overnight. For Friday, west wind around 5 knots, rising to 5 to 10 knots in the afternoon. Seas around 3 feet. Wind detail, northwest 3 feet and 8 seconds. Passing through the late in the morning. For Friday night, west wind 10 to 15 knots, becoming northwest 5 to 10 knots after midnight. Seas around 3 feet. Wind detail, west 3 feet and 7 seconds. Hiking through after midnight. The coastal waters forecast from Point Arena to Point Greenbound to 10 nautical miles. Tonight, northwest wind 5 to 10 knots, seas 4 to 6 feet. Wind detail, northwest 5 feet and 8 seconds, and southwest 2 feet and 14 seconds. Patchy dense fog after midnight. Friday, west wind around 5 knots, seas 3 to 5 feet. Wind detail, northwest 4 feet and 7 seconds, and southwest 2 feet and 14 seconds. Patchy fog in the morning. Friday night, northwest wind 5 to 10 knots, seas 3 to 4 feet. Wind detail, northwest 3 feet and 7 seconds, and south 2 feet and 15 seconds. The coastal waters forecast from Point Arena to Point Reyes 10 to 60 nautical miles offshore. Tonight, northwest wind 15 to 20 knots, easing to 10 to 50 knots late. Seas 6 to 7 feet. Wind detail, northwest 7 feet and 8 seconds, and southwest 2 feet and 14 seconds. Friday, northwest wind 10 to 50 knots, easing to 5 to 10 knots in the afternoon. Seas 5 to 6 feet. Wind detail, northwest 6 feet and 7 seconds, and south 3 feet and 15 seconds. Friday night, northwest wind 10 to 15 knots, seas 4 to 5 feet. Wind detail, northwest 4 feet and 7 seconds, and south 3 feet and 15 seconds. San Francisco Bar forecast. In the deep water channel, this speeds of 3 to 5 feet at 9 seconds. Across the bar, swell can be more than twice as high across the bar than surrounding waters. Waves are also more prone to break, particularly during strong head currents. Maximum head current of 2.5 knots at Orphix, 03 p.m. Thursday, and 3.3 knots at 6, 23 p.m. Friday. The coastal waters forecast from Point Pinos to Point Seabird blows out to 10 nautical miles. Tonight, northwest wind 5 to 10 knots, seas 4 to 5 feet. Wind detail, northwest 4 feet and 9 seconds, and southwest 2 feet and 14 seconds. Patchy dense fog late. Friday, northwest wind around 5 knots, rising to 5 to 10 knots in the afternoon. Seas 3 to 4 feet. Wind detail, northwest 4 feet and 8 seconds, and south 2 feet and 15 seconds. Patchy fog in the morning. Friday night, northwest wind 10 to 15 knots, easing to 5 to 10 knots after midnight. Seas around 4 feet. Wind detail, northwest 4 feet and 7 seconds, and south 2 feet and 18 seconds. The coastal waters forecast from Pigeon Point to Point Pinos 10 to 60 nautical miles offshore. Tonight, northwest wind 10 to 15 knots, easing to 5 to 10 knots late. Seas 5 to 6 feet. Wind detail, northwest 6 feet and 8 seconds, and southwest 2 feet and 14 seconds. Patchy drizzle early this evening. Friday, northwest wind 5 to 10 knots, seas 4 to 5 feet. Wind detail, northwest 5 feet and 8 seconds, and south 3 feet and 14 seconds. Friday night, northwest wind around 10 knots, seas 4 to 5 feet. Wind detail, northwest 4 feet and 7 seconds, and south 3 feet and 18 seconds. The offshore waters forecast for the following marine
the water's forecast from Kitchen Point to Point Kinos out to 10 nautical miles. For tonight, northwest wind 5 to 10 knots. Seas force at 5 feet. Wave detail, northwest 4 feet.

419. Low time, 6:32 p.m. at 1.90 feet. High tide, 12:41 a.m. at 6.37 feet. Low time, 06 p.m. at -0.42 feet. Here are the buoy observations for 5 p.m. Pacific Daylight Time. An offshore buoy 6 winds west at 6 knots, pressure 1,022.9 millibars. An offshore buoy 59 winds north at 14 knots, water temperature 66, pressure 1,019.3 millibars. And buoy 14 near Puerto Rico winds northwest at 8 knots, water temperature 54, pressure 1,012.5 millibars. And buoy 13 near Bodega Bay winds northwest at 2 knots, pressure 1,012.0 millibars, swell 4 feet every 9 seconds. At Point Reyes, Wave Rider buoy water temperature 57, seas 8 feet every 9 seconds. At San Francisco, buoy winds west 6 knots, water temperature 59, pressure 1,012.0 millibars, seas 5 feet every 9 seconds. At Harpoon Bay, buoy west southwest 8 knots, water temperature 59, pressure 1,013.1 millibars, seas 4 feet every 9 seconds. At Monterey Bay, buoy west-west 10 knots, water temperature 63, pressure 1,013.2 millibars, seas 6 feet every 9 seconds. At Pointer, Wave Rider buoy water temperature 62, seas 6 feet every 9 seconds. At Cape San Martin, buoy west-west 4 knots, water temperature 65, pressure 1,014.1 millibars, seas 7 feet every 9 seconds. Synopsis for the Central California coast and bays, including the Monterey Bay, Rio Cerros, and Cordell Beck National Marine Sanctuary. Gentle to moderate west-northwest winds persist into the weekend and early next week as these continue to subside to moderate in response. A long period southerly swell of about 16 to 18 seconds approaches our coast Friday night into Sunday. Light drizzle is possible across the coastal waters. Haze and smoke may also impact visibility along the Big Sur coastline due to the timber fire. The marine forecast for San Pablo Bay, Susan Bay, the West Delta, and the San Francisco Bay north of the Bay Bridge. For tonight, southwest wind 10 to 15 knots. For Friday, southwest wind 10 to 15 knots. For Friday night, west wind 10 to 15 knots, becoming southwest 5 to 10 knots after midnight. The marine forecast for Monterey Bay. For tonight,
and more prone to break, particularly during strong entrance. Maximum temperature of 2.5 knots at 06, 03 p.m. Thursday, and 3.3

more than twice as high across the bottom and surrounding waters. Waves are also more prone to break, precipitating through strong headwinds. Currently, 2.5 gusts at 06, 03 p.m. Thursday, and 3.3 gusts at 6, 23 p.m. Friday. Coastal waters forecast from Point Pinos to Point Pinos blunt about to 10 nautical miles. Northwest wind drives at 10 knots, 4 to 9 feet wave detail. Northwest 4 feet at 9 seconds, and southwest 2 feet at 14 seconds. Catching dense fog, lake. Try northwest wind around 5 knots, rising to 5 to 10 knots, and in Trinidad. Seas 3 to 4 feet wave detail. Northwest 4 feet at 8 seconds, and south 2 feet at 15 seconds. Catching fog in the morning. Northwest wind 10 to 15 knots, easing 5 to 10 knots after midnight. Seas around 4 feet, wave detail. Northwest 4 feet at 7 seconds, and south 2 feet at 18 seconds. The coastal waters forecast from Pigeon Point to Point Pinos 10 to 16 nautical miles offshore. Tonight, northwest wind 10 to 15 knots, easing 5 to 10 knots late. Seas 5 to 6 feet, wave detail. Northwest 6 feet at 8 seconds, and southwest 2 feet at 14 seconds. Catching triple early this evening. Friday, northwest wind 5 to 10 knots, seas 4 to 5 feet, wave detail. Northwest 5 feet at 8 seconds, and south 3 feet at 14 seconds. Friday night. Northwest wind around 10 knots, seas 4 to 5 feet, wave detail. Northwest 4 feet at 7 seconds, and south 3 feet at 18 seconds. Offshore waters forecast for the following marine location. Point Grena to Pigeon Point between 60 nautical miles and 150 nautical miles offshore. Issued at 12:44 p.m. Pacific Daylight Time.

Churchill Waters, 40 Point Arena, 2 Point Lee, 10 miles offshore.

Water temperature 66, pressure 1019.2 millibars.

0: San Francisco and Monterey Bay. San Francisco are 14. In the deep water channel, it sees a predefined jet at 9 seconds. Across the bar, swell can be more than twice as high across the bar than surrounding waters. Waves are also more prone to break, particularly during strong temperatures.
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Pacific Daylight Time.

Maximum buoy 59, wind 4 at 15 knots. Water temperature 66, pressure 1,019.3 millibars. And buoy 14 at Point Arena, wind northwest at 12 knots. Water temperature 64, pressure 1,012.5 millibars. And buoy 13 at Bodega Bay, wind northwest at 10 knots. Pressure 1,012.5 millibars. Point Reyes, Reef Rider, buoy water temperature 57, sea 17, every 2 seconds. At San Francisco Bay, winds west at 10 knots, water temperature 59, pressure 1,013.1 millibars, 12.5 feet, every 2 seconds. At Hot Moon Bay, buoy winds west 8 knots, water temperature 60, pressure 1,013.9 millibars, sea 4 feet, every 2 seconds. Monterey, buoy winds northwest at 2 knots, water temperature 63, pressure 1,013.8 millibars. At Windsor, wave rider, buoy water temperature 62, seas 5 feet, every 9 seconds. At Cape San Martin, buoy winds northwest at 2 knots, water temperature 65, pressure 1,014.0 millibars. For the Central California Coast and Bays, including the Monterey Bay, Rio Cerrados, and Cortell Bay National Marine Sanctuary. Gentle to moderate west-northwest winds persist through the weekend and early next week as these continue to subside to moderate in response. A long-term southerly swell of about 6 feet in 18 seconds approaches our coast by night into Sunday. Light drizzle is possible across the coastal waters. And smoke may also impact visibility along the eastern coastline into the timber fire. The marine forecast for San Pablo Bay, Susan Bay,

weather forecast for the following.

Visual is buoy 59, winds north 14 knots, water temperature 66, pressure 1,019.3 millibars, seas 3 feet, heavy east section. 10.3.

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Every 2 seconds. 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The wave rise or buoy water temperature.

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This broadcast originates from the National Weather Service Office located in Monterey, California, and serves the coastal marine waters.

is forecast from 18 point to point Kilos out to 10 nautical miles. For tonight, northwest wind 5 to 10 knots. Seas 4 to 5 feet. Wind detail, northwest 4 feet at 8 seconds and southwest 2 feet at 14 seconds. For Friday, west wind 5 to 10 knots. Seas 3 to 4 feet. Wind detail, northwest 4 feet at 8 seconds and south 2 feet at 15 seconds. For Friday night, northwest wind 5 to 10 knots. Seas 3 to 4 feet. Wind detail, northwest 3 feet at 7 seconds and south 2 feet at 16 seconds. Sunrise, sunset, and tidal information for the San Francisco Bay area for Thursday, August 13th. The sunset tonight, 8:04 p.m. The sunrise tomorrow, 6:25 a.m. The sunset tomorrow, 8:03 p.m. Tidal data at the Golden Gates for the afternoon and evening hours today and the morning hours of tomorrow. High tide, 1:25 p.m. at 5.49 feet. Low tide, 6:32 p.m. at 1.90 feet. High tide, 12:41 a.m. at 6.37 feet. Low tide, 07:06 p.m. at 9:042 feet. Here are the buoy observations for 8 p.m. Pacific Daylight Time. An offshore buoy 6 winds northwest at 6 knots, pressure 1,022.1 millibars. An offshore buoy 59, winds north 14 knots, water temperature 66, pressure 1,019.3 millibars, sea is 3 feet every 8 seconds. Point Reef buoy, winds northwest 12 knots, water temperature 54, pressure 1,012.6 millibars, seas 5 feet, every 8 seconds. And buoy 13 near Bodega Bay, winds northwest at 8 knots, pressure 1,012.5 millibars, swell 4 feet, every 8 seconds. And Point Reef wave rider buoy, water temperature 67, seas 6 feet, every 8 seconds. At San Francisco Bay, winds west at 10 knots, water temperature 59, pressure 1,013.1

0: 459 Williams Road, Winnipeg 69. Water temperature 66. Pressure 1019.5 millibars. At Point Reeves Buoy, Williams Road West 14 knots. Water temperature 54. Pressure 1012.8 millibars. Sea is 3 feet every 16 seconds. At Buoy 13 near Bodega Bay, Williams Road West at 12 knots. Pressure 1012.7 millibars. Swell 5 feet every 8 seconds. At Point Reeves Reef Rider, Buoy water temperature 57. Sea 7 feet every 8 seconds. At San Francisco Buoy, winds west 8 knots. Water temperature 59. Pressure 1013.5 millibars. Sea 4 feet every 9 seconds. At Half Moon Bay Buoy, winds south 4 knots. Water temperature 60. Pressure 1014.0 millibars. Sea 4 feet every 8 seconds. At Monterey Bay Buoy, winds northwest 10 knots. Water temperature 63. Pressure 1014.1 millibars.
1: Coastal waters forecast from Point Grey to Point Grey bound to 10 nautical miles.

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little early this evening.

Bodega Bay, winds northwest at 12 knots, pressure 1,012.7 millibars, swell 5 feet every 8 seconds. At Point Reyes, weed grinder, buoy water temperature 57, sea 7 feet every 8 seconds. At temperatures to buoy winds west 8 knots, water temperature 59, pressure 1,013.5 millibars, sea 4 feet every 8 seconds. Moon Bay buoy with south 4 knots, water temperature 60, pressure 1,014.0 millibars, seas 4 feet every 8 seconds. At Monterey Bay buoy winds northwest 10 knots, water temperature 63, pressure 1,014.1 millibars, seas 6 feet every 9 seconds. At Windsor, buoy rider buoy water temperature 62, seas 6 feet every 9 seconds. San Martin buoy winds northwest 12 knots, water temperature 64, pressure 1,014.3 millibars, seas 6 feet every 9 seconds. Synopsis for the Central California Coast Bays, including the Monterey Bay, Great Acerolos, and Cordell Bank National Marine Sanctuaries. Gentle to moderate west northwest winds persist into the weekend and early next week if these continue to subside to moderate in response. A long period southerly swell of about 16 to 18 seconds approaches the coast Friday night into Sunday. Winds will build to a fresh northwest breeze early next week, causing seas to build up to 9 feet. Light drizzle is possible across the coastal waters. Haze and smoke may also impact visibility along the lakes or coastline due to the timber fire. The marine forecast for San Pablo Bay, Susan Bay, the West Delta, and the San Francisco Bay north of the Bay Bridge. For tonight, southwest wind 10 to 15 knots. For Friday, southwest wind 10 to 15 knots. For Friday night, west wind 10 to 15 knots, becoming southwest 5 to 10 knots after midnight. The marine forecast for Monterey Bay. For tonight, west wind 5 to 10 knots, easing to around 5 knots length. Seas around 3 feet. Wave detail, northwest 3 feet at 8 seconds. Patchy drizzle late this evening and overnight. For Friday, west wind around 5 knots, rising to 5 to 10 knots in the afternoon. Seas around 3 feet. Wave detail, northwest 3 feet at 8 seconds. Patchy drizzle in the morning. For Friday night, west wind 10 to 15 knots, becoming northwest 5 to 10 knots after midnight. Seas around 3 feet. Wave detail, west 3 feet at 7 centuries. Touching drizzle after midnight. The coastal waters forecast from Point Reyes at the Point Reyes out to 10 nautical miles. Tonight, northwest wind 5 to 10 knots, seas 4 to 6 feet. Wave detail, northwest 5 feet at 8 seconds and southwest 10 feet at 14 seconds. Patchy dense fog after midnight. Friday, west wind around 5 knots, seas 3 to 5 feet. Wave detail, northwest 4 feet at 7 seconds and southwest 2 feet at 14 seconds. Patchy fog in the morning. Friday night, northwest wind 5 to 10 knots, seas 3 to 4 feet. Wave detail, northwest 3 feet at 7 seconds and south 2 feet at 15 seconds. The coastal waters forecast from Point Arena to Point Reyes 10 to 16 nautical miles offshore. Tonight, northwest wind 15 to 20 knots, easing to 10 to 15 knots late. Seas 6 to 17, wave detail, northwest 7 feet at 8 seconds and southwest 2 feet at 14 seconds. Friday, northwest winds 10 to 15 knots, easing to 5 to 10 knots in the afternoon. Seas 5 to 6 feet, wave detail, northwest 6 feet at 7 seconds and south 3 feet at 15 seconds. Friday night, northwest wind 10 to 15 knots, seas 4 to 5 feet, wave detail, northwest 4 feet at 7 seconds and south 3 feet at 15 seconds. San Francisco Bar forecast. In the deep water channel, big seas of 10 to 4 feet at 8 seconds. Across the bar, swell can be more than twice as high across the bar than surrounding waters. Waves are also more prone to break, particularly during strong ebb currents. Maximum ebb current of 3.3 knots at 6, 23 p.m. Friday at
14 seconds. Patchy dense fog late Friday, northwest wind around

Here are the buoy observations.

Wonderful.

extreme southwest at 12 knots, pressure 1,022.2 millibars. Offshore buoy 59 winds north at 14 knots, pressure 1,019.8 millibars. Buoy 14 at

46 in southwest at 2 knots. Pressure 1,022.1 millibars. An offshore buoy 59, wind north 14 knots. Water temperature 66, pressure 1,092.

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She's 4 feet every 2 seconds. At Monterey Bay, breathing northwest 14 knots. Water temperature 62. Pressure 1014.5 millibars.

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Synopsis for the Central California Coast.

nautical miles. Tonight, northwest wind chimes cannot seize 4 to 6 feet wave detail. Northwest 5 feet at 8 seconds and southwest 2 feet at 14 seconds. Patchy dense fog after midnight. Friday, west wind around 5 knots east 3 to 5 feet wave detail. Northwest 4 feet at 7 seconds and southwest 2 feet at 14 seconds. Patchy fog in the morning. Friday night. Northwest wind 5 to 10 knots east 3 to 4 feet wave detail. Northwest 3 feet at 7 knots 2 feet at 14 seconds. Patchy fog in the morning. Friday night. Northwest wind 5 to 10 knots east 3 to 4 feet wave detail. Northwest 3 feet at 7 seconds and south 2 feet at 15 seconds. The coastal waters forecast from Point Arena to Point Reyes 10 to 16 nautical miles offshore. Tonight, northwest wind 15 to 20 knots, easing to 10 to 15 knots late. Sea 6 to 7 feet wave detail. Northwest 7 feet at 8 seconds and southwest 2 feet at 14 seconds. Friday, northwest wind 10 to 15 knots, easing to 5 to 10 knots in the afternoon. Sea 5 to 6 feet wave detail. Northwest 6 feet at 7 seconds and south 3 feet at 15 seconds. Friday night. Northwest wind 10 to 15 knots, east 4 to 5 feet wave detail. Northwest 4 feet at 7 seconds and south 3 feet at 15 seconds. San Francisco our forecast. In the deep water channel, mixed seas of 2 to 4 feet at 8 seconds. Across the bar, swell can be more than twice as high across the bar than surrounding waters. Waves are also more prone to break, particularly during strong efforts. Maximum wind currents of 3.3 knots at 6, 23 a.m. on Friday at 2.7 knots at 6, 15 p.m. on Friday. The coastal waters forecast from Point Pinos to Point Piedras runs out to 10 nautical miles. Tonight, northwest wind finds cannot seize 4 to 5 feet wave detail. Northwest 4 feet at 6 seconds and southwest 2 feet at 14 seconds. Patchy dense fog late. Friday, northwest wind around 5 knots, rising to 5 to 10 knots in the afternoon. Seas 3 to 4 feet wave detail. Northwest 4 feet at 8 seconds and south 2 feet at 15 seconds. Patchy fog in the morning. Friday night. Northwest wind 10 to 15 knots, easing to 5 to 10 knots after midnight. Seas around 4 feet wave detail. Northwest 4 feet at 7 seconds and south 2 feet at 18 seconds. The coastal waters forecast from Kitchen Point to Point Pinos 10 to 16 nautical miles offshore. Tonight, northwest wind 10 to 15 knots, easing to 5 to 10 knots late. Seas 5 to 6 feet wave detail. Northwest 6 feet at 8 seconds and southwest 2 feet at 14 seconds. Patchy drizzle early this evening. Friday, northwest wind finds cannot seize 4 to 5 feet wave detail. Northwest 5 feet at 8 seconds and south 3 feet at 14 seconds. Friday night. Northwest wind around cannot seize 4 to 5 feet wave detail. Northwest 4 feet at 7 seconds and south 3 feet at 18 seconds. The offshore waters forecast.

Water temperature 66, pressure 1019.9 millibar.

Forecast for the following marine location: Pigeon Point to Point Kinos, Lump of

visible across the coastal waters. These and smoke may also impact visibility along the Big Sur coastline into the Timber Fire. The rain forecast for San Pablo Bay, Susan Bay, the West Delta, and the San Francisco Bay north of the Bay Bridge. For tonight, southwest wind 10 to 15 knots. For Friday, southwest wind 10 to 15 knots. For Friday night, west wind 10 to 15 knots, becoming southwest 5 to 10 knots after midnight. The marine forecast for Monterey Bay. For tonight, west wind 5 to 10 knots, easing to around 5 knots late. Seas around 3 feet. Wind detail, northwest 3 feet and 8 seconds. Passing through will make this evening and overnight. For Friday, west wind around 5 knots, rising to 5 to 10 knots in the afternoon. Seas around 3 feet. Wind detail, northwest 3 feet and 8 seconds. Passing through will in the morning. For Friday night, west wind 10 to 15 knots, becoming northwest 5 to 10 knots after midnight. Seas around 3 feet. Wind detail, west 3 feet and 7 seconds. Catching drizzle after midnight. The coastal waters forecast from Point Arena to Point Reyes out to 10 nautical miles. Tonight, northwest wind 5 to 10 knots, east 4 to 6 feet. Wind detail, northwest 5 feet and 8 seconds, and southwest 2 feet and 14 seconds. Catching dense fog after midnight. Friday, west wind around 5 knots, east 3 to 5 feet. Wind detail, northwest 4 feet and 7 seconds, and southwest 2 feet and 14 seconds. Catching fog in the morning.

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An offshore buoy 59 windstorm at 6

forecast for the following marine location. 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Station at 8:30 p.m. Pacific Daylight Time. Tonight, northwest winds 15 to 20 knots. Seas 6 to 8 feet. Friday, northwest winds 15 to 20 knots. Diminishing to 10 to 15 knots. Seas 6 to 7 feet. Friday night, north to northwest winds 10 to 15 knots. Seas 5 to 6 feet. Saturday, north to northwest winds 10 to 15 knots. Diminishing to 5 to 10 knots. Seas 5 to 6 feet. Saturday night, north to northwest winds 5 to 15 knots. Seas 4 to 5 feet. Sun, north to northwest winds 10 to 15 knots. Seas 5 to 6 feet. Sunday night, northwest winds 10 to 15 knots. Seas 5 to 6 feet. Monday, northwest winds 10 to 15 knots. Seas 4 to 6 feet. Monday night, northwest winds 10 to 15 knots. Seas 4 to 6 feet. Tuesday, north to northwest winds 10 to 15 knots, increasing to 15 to 20 knots. Seas 4 to 7 feet. Tuesday night, north to northwest winds 15 to 20 knots. Seas 5 to 7 feet. The offshore waters forecast for the following marine location. Pigeon Point to Point Cape is 1 to 6 feet.

California coast and bays, including the Monterey Bay, Great Ocean Island, and Cordell Bank National Marine Sanctuary, gentle to moderate west northwest winds for

shoulders.

Light drizzle is possible across the coastal waters.

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morning hours of tomorrow.

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3.5.

7 seconds and drop 2 feet in 18 seconds. The coastal waters forecast from Pigeon Point to Point Pinos 10 to 60 nautical miles offshore. Tonight, northwest winds 10 to 15 knots, easy to find to Chinook Lake. Seas 5 to 6 feet, wave detail. Northwest 60 to 8 seconds and southwest 2 feet at 14 seconds. Tidal drizzle early this evening. Friday, northwest wind 5 to 10 knots, seas 4 to 5 feet, wave detail. Northwest 5 feet at 8 seconds and south 3 feet at 14 seconds. Friday night. Northwest wind around 10 knots, seas 4 to 5 feet, wave detail. Northwest 4 feet at 7 seconds and south 3 feet at 18 seconds. The offshore waters forecast for the following marine location. Point Arena to Pigeon Point between 60 nautical miles and 150 nautical miles offshore. Beaches at 8, 38 p.m. Pacific Daylight Time. Tonight, northwest wind 50 to 20 knots. Seas 6 to 8 feet. Friday, northwest wind 15 to 20 knots, diminishing to 10 to 15 knots. Seas 6 to 7 feet. Friday night, north to northwest wind 10 to 15 knots. Seas 5 to 6 feet. Saturday, north to northwest wind 10 to 15 knots, diminishing to 5 to 10 knots. Seas 5 to 6 feet. Saturday night, north to northwest wind 5 to 15 knots. Seas 4 to 5 feet. Sun, north to northwest wind 10 to 15 knots. Seas 5 to 6 feet. Sunday night, northwest wind 10 to 15 knots. Seas 5 to 6 feet. Monday, northwest wind 10 to 15 knots. Seas 4 to 6 feet. Monday night, northwest wind 10 to 15 knots. Seas 4 to 6 feet. Tuesday, north to northwest winds 10 to 15 knots, increasing to 16 to 20 knots. Seas 4 to 7 feet. Tuesday night, north to northwest winds 15 to 20 knots. Seas 5 to 7 feet. The offshore waters forecast for the following marine location. Pigeon Point to Point Pinos 1 to 60 nautical miles and 150 nautical miles offshore.

the central California coast and bays, including the Marco.

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Point Marina to pigeon point between 60 nautical miles and 150 nautical miles offshore.

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the Central California Coast and Bays, including the Monterey Bay, Rio Cerrillos, and Cordell Beck National Marine Sanctuaries. Gentle to moderate west-northwest winds persist into the weekend.

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Water temperature 66. Pressure 1,020.1 millibars. Swell 6 feet every 7 seconds. And buoy 14 at Puerto Rico, winds north at 8 knots. Pressure 1,020.1 millibars.

the point.

buoy to the wind southwest at 8 knots. Pressure 1,022.0 millibars. An offshore buoy 59 wind north at 12 knots. Water temperature 66. Pressure 1,020.2 millibars. And buoy 14 at Puerto Rico wind northwest at 8 knots. Water temperature 55. Pressure 1,013.8 millibars. Buoy 13 near Bodega Bay, winds west at 12 knots, pressure 1,013.

14.2 millibars. At top wind, 8 knots. Water temperature 60. Pressure 1,015.1 millibars. Sea 4 feet every 8 seconds. Temperature rate will be wind northwest at 6 knots. Water temperature 62. Pressure 1,015.0 millibars. Endpoint, sir. Wave rider buoy water temperature 61. Seas 5 feet every 10 seconds. At Cape San Martin buoy winds northwest at 12 knots. Water temperature 64. Pressure 1,015.2 millibars. Synopsis for the Central California coast and waves, including the Barcaray Bay, Greater Farallones, and Cordell Bank National and Marine Sanctuaries. Gentle to moderate west northwest winds persist into the weekend and early next week as seas continue to subside to moderate in response. A long period southerly swell of about 6 feet to 18 seconds approaches the coast Friday night into Sunday. Winds will build to a fresh northwest breeze early next week, causing seas to build up to 9 feet. Light drizzle is possible across the coastal waters. Haze and smoke may also impact visibility along the Big Sur coastline due to the Tipper fire. The marine forecast for San Pablo Bay, Susan Bay, the West Delta, and the San Francisco Bay north of the Bay Bridge. For tonight, southwest wind 10 to 15 knots. For Friday, southwest wind 10 to 15 knots. For Friday night, west wind 10 to 15 knots, becoming southwest 5 to 10 knots after midnight. The marine forecast for Monterey Bay. For tonight, west wind 5 to 10 knots, easing to around 5 knots late. Seas around 3 feet. Wave detail, northwest 3 feet of 8 seconds. Catching through the late this evening and overnight. For Friday, west wind around 5 knots, rising to 5 to 10 knots in the afternoon. Seas around 3 feet. Wave detail, northwest 3 feet of 8 seconds. Catching through the in the morning. For Friday night, west wind 10 to 15 knots, becoming northwest 5 to 10 knots after midnight. Seas around 3 feet. Wave detail, west 3 feet at 7 seconds. Catching drizzle after midnight. The coastal waters forecast from Point Marina to Point Reyes out to 10 nautical miles. Tonight, northwest wind 5 to 10 knots, seas 4 to 6. Wave detail, northwest 5 feet at 8 seconds and southwest 2 feet at 14 seconds. Catching dense fog after midnight. Friday, west wind around 5 knots, seas 3 to 5 feet. Wave detail, northwest 4 feet at 7 seconds and southwest 2 feet at 14 seconds. Catching fog in the morning. Friday night, northwest wind 5 to 10 knots, seas 3 to 4 feet. Wave detail, northwest 3 feet at 7 seconds and south 2 feet at 15 seconds. The coastal waters forecast from Point Arena to Point Reyes 10 to 60 nautical miles offshore. Tonight, northwest winds is 10 to 20 knots, easing to 10 to 15 knots late. Seas 6 to 7 feet. Wave detail, northwest 7 feet at 8 seconds and southwest 2 feet at 14 seconds. Friday, northwest wind 10 to 15 knots, easing to 5 to 10 knots in the afternoon. Seas 5 to 6 feet. Wave detail, northwest 6 feet at 7 seconds and south 3 feet at 15 seconds. Friday night, northwest wind 10 to 15 knots, seas 4 to 5 feet. Wave detail, northwest 4 feet at 7 seconds and south 3 feet at 15 seconds. San Francisco Bar forecast. In the deep water channel, mixed seas of 2 to 4 feet at 8 seconds. Across the bar, swell can be more than twice as high across the bar than surrounding waters. Waves are also more prone to break, particularly during strong head currents. Maximum deep currents of 3.3 knots at 6, 23 feet on Friday and 2.7 knots at 6, 50 feet on Friday. Coastal waters forecast from Point Pinos to Point Pinos lunges out to 10 nautical miles. Coastal waters forecast from Point Pinos to Point Pinos lunges

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Please remember the taking place between 60 nautical miles and 150 nautical miles offshore. Station at 8:30 p.m. Pacific Daylight Time. Tonight, northwest winds 15 to 20 knots. Sea 6 to 8 feet. Friday, northwest winds 15 to 20 knots. Diminishing to 10 to 50 knots. Sea 6 to 7 feet. Friday night, north to northwest winds 10 to 50 knots. Seas 5 to 6 feet. Saturday, north to northwest winds 10 to 50 knots. Diminishing to 5 to 10 knots.
Singapore 46, wind southwest at 8 knots. Pressure 1,022.0 millibars. Offshore buoy 59, wind north at 12 knots. Water temperature 66. Pressure 1,020.2 millibars.

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yesterday.

pressure 1,021.8 millibars. Offshore buoy 59, winds north at 12 knots. Water temperature 66, pressure 1,020.1 millibars. And buoy 14 at Puerto Rico, winds north at 8 knots. Water temperature 55, pressure 1,013.8 millibars. And buoy 13 at Bodega Bay, winds northwest at 6 knots. Pressure 1,013.5 millibars.

Thank you.

aboard buoy 59, wind north at 12 knots, water temperature 66, pressure 1,019.8 millibars. Point Arena, buoy, wind north 8 knots, water temperature 55, pressure 1,014.

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east-west at 8 knots, pressure 1,020.7 millibars. An offshore buoy 59 wind force at 12 knots, water temperature 66, pressure 1,000.

159, wind north at 12 knots. Water temperature 66, pressure 1,019.8 millibars.

3.2.

the Twin Twist at 8 knots, pressure 1,020.7 millibars. Offshore buoy 59 wind force at 12 knots, water temperature 66, pressure 1,019.8 millibars.

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160 nautical miles and 160 nautical miles offshore. Each of the two, 18 hours of the daylight time.

Buoy 59, wind score at 12 knots, water temperature 66, pressure 1019.9

build up to 9 feet. Light drizzle is possible across the coastal waters. Haze and smoke may also impact visibility along the Big Sur coastline into the timber fire. The Marine Forecast for San Pablo Bay.

Schedule 1 is forecast for the following marine location. Point 3 at the pitching point between 60 nautical miles and 150 nautical miles offshore. Issue 2, 18 a.m. Pacific Daylight Time. Today, northwest winds 10 to 15 knots, diminishing to 5 to 10 knots. Seas 5 to 17. Tonight, north to northwest winds 10 to 15 knots. Thank you.

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Buoy 69, wind north at 12 knots.

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morning.

Tuesday night, north to northwest winds 15 to 20 knots. Seas 5 to 6 feet. The offshore waters forecast for the following marine locations: Pigeon Point to Point Key Grips, Blunt is between

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Pressure 1,020.4 millibars. An offshore buoy 59 wind source at 16 knots. Water temperature 66. Pressure 1,020.1 millibars. And buoy 14 at Point Arena wind source at 6 knots. Water temperature 56. Pressure 1,015.1 millibars. And buoy 13 at Bodega Bay wind source at 10 knots. Pressure 1,014.6 millibars. And Point Reyes Wave Rider buoy water temperature 57. Phase 16. Air beach in seconds. And temperatures for buoy winds west at 8 knots. Water temperature 59. Pressure 1,015.1 millibars.
Office located in Monterey, California, and serves the coastal marine waters, including San Francisco and Monterey Bay. The offshore waters forecast for the following marine locations: Pigeon Point to Point Secret, one is between 60 nautical miles and 150 nautical miles offshore. Pigeon 2, 18 days Pacific daylight time. Today, northwest winds 10 to 15 knots, 7 feet to 5 to 10 knots. Seas 5 to 7 feet. Tonight, north to northwest winds 5 to 10 knots. Seas 5 to 6 feet. Saturday, north to northwest winds 5 to 10 knots. Seas 4 to 6 feet. Saturday night, north to northwest winds 10 to 15 knots. Seas 4 to 5 feet. Northwest winds 10 to 15 knots. Seas 4 to 5 feet. Sunday night, northwest winds 10 to 15 knots. Seas 4 to 5 feet. Monday, northwest winds 10 to 15 knots. Seas 5 to 6 feet. Monday night, northwest winds 10 to 15 knots. Increasing to 15 to 20 knots. Seas 5 to 6 feet. Tuesday, north to northwest winds 15 to 20 knots. Seas 5 to 6 feet. Tuesday night, northwest winds 15 to 20 knots. Seas 5 to 6 feet. The coastal waters forecast from Point Reyes to Pigeon Point out to 10 nautical miles. For today, west winds 5 to 10 knots. Seas 3 to 4 feet. Wave detail, northwest 4 feet and 7 seconds, and southwest 2 feet and 15 seconds. For tonight, west wind 5 to 10 knots. Seas 3 to 4 feet. Wave detail, west 3 feet and 7 seconds, and south 2 feet and 15 seconds. For Saturday, west wind 5 to 10 knots. Seas 3 to 4 feet. Wave detail, west 3 feet and 7 seconds, and south 2 feet and 17 seconds. The coastal waters forecast from Pigeon Point to Point Kilos out to 10 nautical miles. For today, west wind 5 to 10 knots. Seas 3 to 4 feet. Wave detail, northwest 4 feet and 8 seconds, and south 2 feet and 15 seconds. For tonight, northwest wind 10 to 15 knots. Northwest 3 feet and 7 seconds, and south 2 feet and 15 seconds. For Saturday, northwest wind 5 to 10 knots, rising to 10 to 15 knots in the afternoon. Seas 3 to 4 feet. Wave detail, west 3 feet and 7 seconds, and south 2 feet and 17 seconds. Sunrise, sunset, and tidal information for the San Francisco Bay Area for Friday, August 14th. The sunrise today, 6:24 a.m. The sunset tonight, 8:04 p.m. Tidal data at the Golden Gate for today. High tide, 12:41 a.m. at 6:37 feet. Low tide, 07:06 p.m. at 5:42 feet. High tide, 1:59 p.m. at 5.65 feet. Low tide, 7:24 p.m. at 1.61 feet. Here are the buoy observations for 7 p.m. Pacific Daylight Time. An offshore buoy 6 wind southwest at 6 knots, pressure 1,020.4 millibars. An offshore buoy 59 wind port at 60 knots, water temperature 66, pressure 1,020.1 millibars. A buoy 14 at Puerto Rico wind port at

as possible across.

actual water forecast for the following marine locations. Pigeon Point debris seabed largest between 60 nautical miles and 150 nautical miles offshore. Season of 8, 2019 Pacific.

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An offshore buoy 59 wind source.

water.

Thank you.

Blunt was between 60 nautical miles and 150 nautical miles offshore.

Water temperature 67, sea to 5 feet every 8 seconds. As temperatures to wind

have wind or they cannot. Water temperature 66. Pressure 1,021.1 millibars. And buoy 14 degrees.

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line to 10-9 after midnight. Surround the repeat. Waiting detail. Red 3 in 7 seconds. A slight chance of drizzle after midnight. For Saturday, northwest wind around 5 knots. Back to the west 10 to 15 knots in the afternoon. Seas around 3 feet. Wind detail. West 2 feet in 7 seconds. And south 2 feet in 16 seconds. A slight chance of drizzle in the morning.
Southern Jet from Point Reyes to Pigeon Point out to 10 nautical miles. For today.

17.9 millibars, change 14, and each section. Head to Monterey, Bushwick, Southwest, and 49. Water temperature 60, pressure 1,017.7 millibars. Head point, sir. Wayne Rider, Bush, water temperature 62, change 14, and each section. Buoy winds northwest at 8 knots. Water temperature 64. Pressure 1,017.6 millibars. Synopsis for the Central California coast and bays, including the Monterey Bay, Rain of Seroff, and Cordell Bank National Marine Sanctuary. Gentle to moderate northwest winds will continue through early next week. The sea will continue to subside and become moderate in response. A long period southerly swell of about 16 to 18 seconds approaches the coast tonight into Sunday. Winds will freshen early tonight next week, causing seas to build up to 19. Light drizzle is possible across the coastal waters. Haze and smoke may also impact visibility along the eastern coastline into the Timbers Fire. The marine forecast for San Pablo Bay, Susan Bay, to West Delta, and the San Francisco Bay north of the Bay Bridge. For today, southwest wind 10 to 15 knots, evening 5 to 10 knots, wind this morning, rising to 10 to 15 knots this afternoon. For tonight, west wind 10 to 15 knots, incoming southwest 5 to 10 knots after midnight. For Saturday, southwest wind 5 to 10 knots. The marine forecast for Monterey Bay. For today, west wind around 5 knots, rising to 10 to 15 knots. Seas around 3 feet. Wind detail, west 3 feet at 8 seconds. A slight chance of drizzle this morning. For tonight, west wind 10 to 15 knots, becoming northwest 5 to 10 knots after midnight. Seas around 3 feet. Wind detail, west 3 feet at 7 seconds. A slight chance of drizzle after midnight. For Saturday, northwest wind around 5 knots, back to west 10 to 15 knots in the afternoon. Seas around 3 feet. Wind detail, west 2 feet at 7 seconds, and south 2 feet at 15 seconds. A slight chance of drizzle in the morning. Patchy fog in the morning. Coastal waters forecast from Point Marina to Point Reyes out to 10 nautical miles. Today, northwest wind around 5 knots, backing to west lane. Seas 3 to 5 feet, wave detail. Northwest 4 feet at 7 seconds, and southwest 2 feet at 14 seconds. Patchy dense fog this morning. Tonight, northwest wind 10 to 15 knots, easing to 5 to 10 knots after midnight. Seas 3 to 4 feet, wave detail. Northwest 3 feet at 7 seconds and south 2 feet at 15 seconds. Saturday, northwest wind around 5 knots. Back to west in the afternoon. Seas 3 to 4 feet, wave detail. Northwest 3 feet at 6 seconds and south 2 feet at 16 seconds. The coastal waters forecast from Point Marina to Point Reyes and to 60 nautical miles offshore. Today, northwest wind 10 to 15 knots. Easing to 5 to 10 knots this afternoon. Seas 5 to 6 feet, wave detail. Northwest 6 feet at 7 seconds and south 3 feet at 15 seconds. Tonight, northwest wind 10 to 15 knots, seas 4 to 5 feet, wave detail. Northwest 4 feet at 7 seconds and south 3 feet at 15 seconds. Saturday, northwest wind 10 to 15 knots, easing to 5 to 10 knots in the afternoon. Seas 4 to 5 feet, wave detail. Northwest 4 feet at 6 seconds and south 3 feet at 17 seconds. San Francisco Bar forecast. In the deep water channel, wind speeds of 10 to 4 feet at 8 seconds. Across the bar, swell can be more than twice as high across the bar than surrounding waters. Waves are also more prone to break, particularly during strong ebb currents. Maximum ebb current of 2.7 knots at 6, 15 p.m. Friday at 3.1 knots at 07, OEP

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